pretended hard to be. Guess you could say she saw through me and hugged my neck. I came home unexpectedly.

Pardon me, do you have change for a quarter? I gotta make a phone call. Thank you. Boy, I hope this woman don't take me through no changes today, because I had a hard day today, man. You know, let me see what's happening at the address before I go home.